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engine 623, 6 Bravo Back, 623-18, vehicle lockout, 43400, 34 Terrace, Carl Street, Morning Street Terrace, America's Cup Terrace. 1-year-old female locked inside a black Acura MDX. 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

0: Loud from information at 623 from Charles out of the car at the sheriff's office discretion. There's no fire units. 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

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Six Bravo, investigation, Bass Rock, Harper's Ferry. 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

Paramedic engine 626, 6 Bravo, for an outside tire. Bass Rock. Probably appears to be within river debris on a fire, unattended large plume of smoke. 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
0: Burning debris on a rock. Rocks out into the river a good ways with water surrounding it. No immediate exposures around the rock. We're going to be in service.
1: Okay, paramedics in 626, 2043.

0: numbers are unreadable. However, it is directly beside Shelter 4, Al Duncan at the boat ramp.
1: Okay. Engine 618, 2050.
0: I'm Roy Man on the scene waiting until we got there.
1: Okay.

Well, sheriff's office be needed. Okay, 2055.

Medic 635, respond 6 Bravo, box 62425, with injury from an assault. Suburban extended stay hotel. Medic 635, respond 6 Bravo, box 62025, injury from an assault. Suburban extended stay hotel. 45510 East 7 Way, unit number 312, Cross Street, Atlantic Boulevard. 1-year-old female, 2057.

Medic 639, responding 6 Bravo, Box 6, 2425, injury from an assault. Suburban extended stay, 45510 East 7 Way, Unit 312, Cross Streets, Atlantic Boulevard, Steeple Court. 1-year-old female for checkout, 2058.

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0: And things that's closer to the parking lot near the gas station, as it was, as he saw fire on rocks near this location. This may be at Bass Rocks. It was between the bridges. 2103.

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Assist unit on scene, 2119.

Engine 13 Charlie responds, 6 Bravo Fox 620-03. This is LPD, vehicle accident in the area of Battlefield Parkway Northeast and Leesburg Bypass. Engine 620, Medic 613 Charlie responds, 6 Bravo Fox 620-03. This is LPD, vehicle accident in the area of Battlefield Parkway Northeast and Leesburg Bypass.

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Airbags were deployed 21-21.

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0: 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Medic 613 Charlie is going to be evaluated one. Engine 620 will remain on scene assisting off of him with traffic.
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Advanced Ambulance 623, respond 6 Bravo, box 62308, back pain 43608, Rock Bar Terrace. Advanced Ambulance 623, respond 6 Bravo, box 62308, back pain 43608, Rock Bar Terrace. Apartment number 201, Cross Street, High Rock Terrace. 76-year-old female, 2132.

Advanced ambulance 623 responding 6 Bravo Box 62308 for back pain. 43608 Rock Bar Terrace, Unit 201, Cross Streets, High Rock Terrace and Granite Mountain Terrace. 76-year-old female. Back pain has gotten worse. Was released Friday from VA hospital. 2133.

0: Pilot 623, advanced engine 623, response 6 Bravo, box 62308, chest pain 43608, Rock Bar Terrace. Medic 623, advanced engine 623, respond 6 Bravo, box 62308, chest pain 43608, Rock Bar Terrace. Apartment number 201, Cross Street, High Rock Terrace. 76-year-old female, 2134.
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Ready 623, advanced engine 623 responding. 6 Bravo Box 62308 for Chelsea Mains. 43608 Rock Bar Terrace, Unit 201, cross streets High Rock Terrace and Granite Mountain Terrace. 76-year-old female, claiming a back pain, radiating into the chest, clammy. Patient was released from VA hospital on Friday, and the pain has gotten worse. 2135.

Sierra Medic, engine 609, Medic 609, respond 6 Bravo, box 609-23. This is the Sheriff's Office and possible 4th Entry, 23215, Milltown, Mill Square. 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General, adult male, 21 degrees X.

Parent Mac Engine 609, Mac 609 responding. 6 Bravo, Lock 609, 23. This is the Sheriff's Station. 23215, Hilltown, Noel Square, Unit 108, Cross Streets, Southdown, Mayor Terrace. Sheriff's Office requesting assistance with forced entry. 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

0: 7619, engine 607, paramedic engine 515, tower 619, tower 302, resting 607, advanced ambulance 627, battalion 603, EMS 601, safety 603, battalion chief 403, the operation 600 response, Delta Pack 11, box 62714.
1: Room 627, engine 619, battalion chief 6030, responding to a structure fire at 25062 Ring 4. Caller reported active fire in the garage. Tended to put it out with a green line. Caller is out of the building. No one trapped. 2139.
0: Garage. 2139.

0: Battalion 203 from Fairbanks Engine 627, we're on the scene at a two-story single-family dwelling. Smoke coming from a garage. Here's everybody's outside. We got our own water. I'll be out and give my 360.
1: I found a two-story. You have your own water. You're out checking. Everyone appears to be out.
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0: 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What's vision feel?
1: Titan 603, confirming engine 626, or 27. Confirming two in the front, three in the rear. We got a walkout basement on side, Charlie. Pierce fires out. We'll still be investigating. I'll go ahead and set up a 22 arrival.
0: Copy, you're establishing command. Three stories in the rear, two in the front. We'll go ahead and label the floors basement 1 and 2. Where is the fire that you're reporting out?
1: In the garage.
0: Copy. Believe the fire is out. You're checking.
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0: 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Six-zero three, who's command?
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0: Confirming fire contained in the garage in a small area. 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I'd like to go ahead and hold paramedic engine 627, the first through truck, and keep the FM coming.
1: Copy. 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We can go ahead and terminate command and have the channel back as well. It'll go back to Bravo.
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0: 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In the air of Top Leaf Holly Court and Albonkey Parkway. 35, respond 4 Bravo, box 43910. 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Outside gas leak, 4159.
1: Rescue 635, responding 4 Bravo, box 43910. 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

Advancing 1627, responding 6 Bravo, box 62720, abdominal pains, 25837, Sandstone, Jill Place, Cross Street, Ella Run Lane, 47-year-old female, stomach pains, currently on the floor sweating. 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Does have pain above the belly buttons. 20 straight.

0: 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I got a 2-story farmhouse. I got normal conditions on 5 Alpha, Bravo, and Delta. 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

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Gonna be across from this address. Transformer Blue, it was on fire, but not anymore. Power is out in the area now. Caller was able to see it from across the field from his home. 2259.

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Mike 613, Charlie, respond 6 Bravo, box 60100 for illness, Middle Planet, Leesburg. 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

Responding 6 Bravo, box 601-00, sick person, Meadow Glen of Leesburg, 315 Dry Mill Road, Southwest, apartment number 119, Cross Streets, Catoctin Circle, Southwest. 90-year-old female, pain between her legs, wasn't providing much else information. Possibly uterus prolapse. 3:40.

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Caller stating they heard a collision outside that woke them up. Possibly came from the area of Parkside Drive. Only one caller. And no scene hazards. 23.9. And it's 613 Charlie from Loudon, Texas.

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0: 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Anyway, Glenn here. 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

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Engine 620, 6 Bravo Fox, 60100, CO alarm, number 212 Wingate, Place Southwest. Gulf Street River, Fears Drive, Southwest. 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

0: 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Show alarm, 212 Waygate, place southwest. Cross street, river freeze, drive southwest. 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Alarm at the foyer, basement door. Advise evacuate.
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That's from place. Engine 606, 6 Bravo, box 60611, investigation, 20847, medics are in place, cross street, deep replaced. 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
1: FM611, engine 624, we're on the scene, four-story hotel. Alarm sounded when we arrived, showing fourth floor dry system. It's been reset, it's just on supervisory now, but due to shutting off the water, we're completing a fire watch form and first due with contact information. Do you have anything further for us?
0: Yeah, sounds good, thanks.
1: All right, thanks for your time. It's 624 is quick.

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Sick person, Green Street, long. Medic 613, Charlie responds. 6 Bravo, back 60111. Six, Cross Street, Harley Avenue Northwest, 93-year-old female, 0233.

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Unit 206, crossing Early Avenue Northwest, Gibson Street Northwest. Hypertensive, recently had an infection, sepsis, 0235.

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Hey, 613 Charlie, 6 Bravo, 613-00, sick person. 411 Bixler Square Southeast, Call Street Hub Square Southeast, Blue Branch Terrace Southeast. 48-year-old female vomiting, feeling unwell. 0400 hours.

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Patient was vomiting blood, struck his head and is bleeding from his face, 0500 hours.

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Engine 619 respond 6 Bravo box 61931 fire alarm 26189 Rachel Hill Drive, Crest Street, Ranfield Lane. 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

Engine 619, respond in 6 Bravo, 61931, fire alarm, 26189, Mitchell Hill Drive, cross streets, Ramfield Lane, and Quentin Street. 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

Engine 605, Tower 602, respond 6 Bravo, Box 0502, Kilo. 40222 Fairfax Street. 605 Tower 602, respond 6 Bravo, Box 60502, Kilo. Fire alarm, 40222 Fairfax Street, Cross Street, High Street, 0601.

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1: 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Bravo box 605-02, Kilo. Commercial fire alarm. 40222, Fifax Street. Cross Street, High Street.
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624, medic 635, Charlie responding, Bravo, box 62423, unconscious person, data center, 21529, Bonnie Circle, Cross Street, Valentine Parkway, 34-year-old female, passed out and fell down, feeling nauseous. Color change described as pale, not responding normally. Patient is a diabetic. Patient will be located outside by a vehicle. I'll be waiting to flag down, you guys. 0604.

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not affirmative, 646. We're on scene, 3-4 Eastbound, normal conditions, side alpha, 3-down unit. We'll be on best, thank you.

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Medic 615 Charlie, paramedic at 618, respond 6 Bravo Box 618 20 stroke 200 beacon dress. 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

Paramedic Division 612 Bravo responding. 6 Bravo, Box 612, 92 Kilo, public service tree down near Lovettsville Road, Taylorstown Road. Paramedic Division 612 Bravo responding. 6 Bravo, Box 612, 92 Kilo, public service tree down near Lovettsville Road, Taylorstown Road. Assist Sheriff's Office, Lake Tree on 0811.

0: Paramedic engine 6 1 Bravo responding. 6 Bravo, Mike 6 12, 92 Kilo, public service, Wilmersville Road, Taylorstown Road. Sheriff's office on the scene, the tree down in the eastbound lane, 312.
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0: Loudon's direct. Are they in route with you?
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0: Sounds right. Anyway, there you go.

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0: Medic 6061, 6061, 6061. Fall. 44173. Haggett Terrace, Cross Street, Quiet Walk Terrace, Florence Terrace. 30-year-old male. Still on the ground. 0840.
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Medic 609, respond 6 Bravo, about 609-41. Sounds by the office buildings. Medic 609, respond 6 Bravo, about 609-41 in Powell Payne. Sun Springs Medical Offices, 24430 Sun Springs Boulevard, Unit 400, Cross Street Medical Drive. 94-year-old, male, 0-31.

Medic 609 responding 6 Bravo, about 6941. Abdominal pain, Stone Springs, Menopause, 24430, Stone Springs Boulevard, Unit 400, Cross Street, Medical Drive, 94-year-old male. 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

Gen 620 and Gen 602, truck 20 medic 613 Delta, safety 601, battalion chief 602, respond 6 Delta pack 11, box 60116, inside pass lake, number 3, station master street southeast. 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
1: Units are on the scene. 100 foot mark is going to be in front of building 5, station master. Primary water supply or hydrant is going to hit the corner of station master and Church Street. Sir, engine 620 is going to be positioned. Truck 620 will give you a size up once they get on, they walk up there and on the scene. I'll go ahead and establish station master terrorist command until your arrival.
0: Okay, I copy. So you're going to be at the corner church station master at the closest plug, and the truck hooking up to do the investigation. I do have command.

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1: Okay.
0: Engine 622 is not working.

0: 6-0-6 response, 6 Bravo, Vector 609, Nightback Emergency, 42961, O'Hara Court.
1: 8. Come here, I'm Chuck 64. We metered the exterior meter on the building. There was a slight leak. The exterior crew is investigating that now. We met with the owner. She says she smelled it more on the first floor inside, checking down. Readings are all zeros. Oxygen dropped to 20.7. Other than that, we're still investigating. But we're still investigating.
2: Okay, I'm directing it right here. Directing the readings. Also, the phony driver said that there's a paint company possibly up around there. If we could try to get a hold of them and see what they're working.
1: Okay, I'm directing. First 20 X-ray, you go with that kind of thing.
0: Right. 6-0-6 engine 606 responding 6 Bravo box 6309 diabetic emergency Zenith hot 429-61 O'Hara Court Fresh Street Charter Oak Drive. Sixty-one-year-old male possible diabetic issue. Sheriff's office responding for a check of welfare. Seen as hot. Due to sheriff's office will be contacting the patient. The landline for correction per the car has 0917. Ambulance 625 Bravo, respond 6 Bravo, box 618, double 0, full. West Fall Center, following landing. Bravo, respond 6 Bravo, box 618, double 0, full. West Falls Center, Falcons Landing, 46661 on Function Parkway, Cross Street, Falcons Landing Circle. Female for checkout, 0917.
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3: Just spoke with the painters. 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
3: Second floor.
1: Okay.
5: 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I'll be out doing a face to face command.
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0: Cross Street, Pavan Sign Circle, Graham Cook.
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0: And then room number, patient location, attempt to call back, no answer.
3: 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It's going to be on one of the fittings above the shutoff. I'll run down if you're good with that.

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0: truck 620 from command.
1: Good.
0: Just want to confirm, just so we know, no rings on the first floor. And then, do we need kind of like.
1: There's first floor. We were told by one of the residents that the resident in 303 had left his gas on. We just came up to the third floor. Very strong odor. I have 27 oxygen, 0 CO, 0 H2S. I have up to 4 on the LEL. I'm in apartment 303. If we have a fan up here at 303, we can ventilate it out.
0: Okay. It's to the stove and the stove.
1: Yes, sir, they're up. They are all off. And the odor's stronger in the hallway than what it is in his apartment.
0: Okay, we'll work on ventilation for that.
2: Yes, ma'am, from all, you are 10 minutes into your incident. You are 10 minutes into your incident.
0: Okay, well, I have number 3 station master. Exterior leak at the gas meter. And resident left the stove on. In apartment 303, in the process of ventilating the first floor of the apartment and watching the patch of the gas leak at the meter. Going to continue to hold all units until we can get the building ventilated. We'll keep the channel.
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3: One of the same as your call for a 90-year-old female in room 212. Should we divert to apartment 212? That's correct. Because your initial dispatch, we did not have a room number.
4: Patient 602 is on the scene with the club. 209 Church Street.

0: Come in, truck 620.
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0: Yeah, just confirming one of the knobs is turned on the stove on 3-3. It is shut off. The highest we had was an LEL of 8 in the apartment. I told the occupant to go exterior on the balcony in the fresh air until we get me out here.
1: Command's direct.

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0: Lodge right, 0932.

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Medic 606 respond 6 Rabbit Box 60602 Abdominal Pain 19986 Belmont Station Drive, Street Forest Farm Lane, 82-year-old male 0924.

Medic 635 Charlie, Medic Engine 618, respond 6 Bravo, Box 2404, Total Relay 20572, Reserve Vault there. 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Correction 6244, Total Breathing 20. First Unit 202, 57 year old female, 0935. Medic 606 responding, 6 Bravo, Box 6602, abdominal pain, small 986, Belmont Space Drive. Cross Street, Forest Farm Lane, Meadow Grove Drive. 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
1: Battalion Chief 602 from Loudoun on 6 Alpha, attack 11. Loudoun, go ahead. 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
2: Engine 609, go ahead.
1: We're going to stage a 24025 Millwheel Place. Right here at the plug. It's going to be the 100 foot mark. We'll have everybody else stage back in the area of 24067 Millwheel. We'll be on the scene with them.
2: Science is out the route, direct.

0: Nine, 223 for engine 609. 360 complete. Two in the front, two in the rear, with a walk-up basement. The meter's going to be located on the Bravo Charlie quarter. Appears to be acting normal, functioning correctly. Spoke with the homeowner who was outside. I'm working on getting them to evacuate. I'll go ahead and establish command until your arrival.
1: Okay, 603 is direct. I'm on the scene. I'll go ahead and assume command. Edge 609, do you need additional resources?
0: Leave this time now. We're going to the front door. Readings at the front door. 20.902, 0CO, 0LEO, 0H2S. Yeah, we're smoking with the other home. Getting them to evacuate.
1: That's great.
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0: 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There's a slight odor at the basement doors. 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

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Engine 6, morning, truck 6, morning, response 6, Bravo, box 6, 0100, fire alarm, community church. 835 Lee Avenue Southwest, Cross Street Davis Avenue Southwest, call from the alarm company, 1107.

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0: 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Come be free, it was all the same. One story, church, normal condition, side house, but we'll be out best again. 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

0: 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We're on the scene. Four story, 2/2. Middle of the row. Nothing up inside Alpha. We'll be out investigating the crew at 3. We'll get back to you.
1: Alright, our phone is a team.

0: Medic 617, Charlie response, 6 Bravo, Officer 520, Sheriff's Office with advance 623 from Loudoun. Sheriff's Office with a welfare check, 106 Delaware Avenue, Cross Street North, Ivandale Street. Adult female in her 30s, 1117. We have an additional alarm coming in at 22145 Midmore Drive for workers who broke a sprinkler head. Are you able to split crews and take that as well?
1: Yes, ma'am. It's going to be one of the same. You can also place truck 6 in service.
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1: 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Company 20 units are going to get ready. 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

in 622 traffic 06, respond 6 Bravo, box 6206, commercial fire alarm 20005, Riverside Commons Plaza. 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

0: 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We're on scene at 22145 Bidmore Drive. The sprinkler head, the 2/2 piggyback is in the top unit. We got the sprinkler system shut down. This being 2/2 condos, not sure how to go about the fire marshal side of things with the fire watch forms.
1: Yeah, you'll probably, if both units are affected, you'll probably need to do two set the first two forms. One for each unit.
2: Drive 6, come into 6.2, go on service.
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1: Okay, I'm right. We'll notify if anything changes.
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0: 623. The address for the fire watch is going to be 22137. Medic 635, Engine 624, response. 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Medic 635, Engine 624, response 6 Bravo Golf 62416, fall within 3, Ashby Pond, Red Robin View Building, 21105, Cardinal Pond Maris, Unit 418, Cross Street, Maple Branch Terrace. 7-year-old male, 1152.

635 engine 624 responding 6 Bravo Box 2416 South injury. Ashley Ponds, Red Robin View, 21105 Cardinal Pond Terrace, 8418. Country Maple Ranch Terrace, Ashley Ponds Boulevard, 87-year-old male. Fall, possible dislocated arm. Fall occurred 6 days ago, 1154

Medic 615 Charlie, respond 6 Bravo, block 61111, stroke 1207 East Killeen Road. Medic 615 Charlie, respond 6 Bravo, block 61111, stroke 1207 East Lee Road. A 1-year-old female, 1201.

Medic 6-7, correction, Medic 6. Team Charlie responding, 6 Bravo, Box 6, 11-11, stroke, 1207, East Lee Road, Cross Street Lee Port, South Air Road. 31-year-old female, not acting herself. Possible stroke, patient's confused.

Medic 635 Charlie Adam 611 respond 6 Bravo Box 6106 abdominal pain 45272 Cape Square. Medic 635 Charlie Adam 611 respond 6 Bravo Box 6106 abdominal pain 45272 Cable Square, Cross Street, Glen Drive, 34-year-old male, abdominal pain, 1206.

Medic 635 Charlie, engine 611 responding. 6 Bravo, box 6106, abdominal pain. 4 Square, Cross Street Glen Drive. 34-year-old. L. Having abdominal pain, kidney pain. Requesting that you enter through the back of the residence. 12-6.

0: 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Medic 623, rescue 635, respond 6 Bravo, box 62424, unconscious person, 222, correction, 22000, 108, Cross Street, Columbia Place. 67-year-old male, 1209.
1: Okay.

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1: Go ahead.
0: The corrected business name is going to be the joint. It's towards the Alpha Bravo corner. It'll be 108. We'll see that at the very top of it next to the pickup.
1: Copy, you said patient is by the Alpha Bravo corner?
0: The business, it's called the joint. It'll be to the left of the Petco.

0: 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Residence locked on the balcony, Fall 17.
1: Where are they at?
2: 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Truck 06 responding, 6 Bravo Box 06-00 out. Building lockout 20472, Allison Terrace, Mystery Homeland Terrace. Caller's locked out of the unit on the balcony.

Paramedic digit 439, truck 67, respond 6 Bravo Box, 618-95. 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Paramedic digit 439, truck 611, respond 6 Bravo Box, 618-95. 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

Engine 609, Tower 619 responding, 6 Bravo, Box 6940, commercial fire alarm, 24224, Quail Ridge Lane, Cross Streets Growth Mindset Lane, Little River Turnpike, call from the alarm company, General Fire, 10-0, 1226.

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Yeah. I'm in Quail Ridge. Should be people out in the direction.

0: Wow, it's just an animal scene. I've got a large data center. The building does appear to be evacuated. We got an open showing from sides, all four sides. We'll be out investigating. Informatics 623.
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0: 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We located the detector in the janitor's closet. 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
0: Tower 619, if you can meet the personnel, just came out. We're going to have a reset. 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

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Craig West Drive, Cross Street, Arcola Boulevard, call from alarm company, 1244.

Paramedic engine 619 or 615 responding, 6 Bravo, box 6029, commercial fire alert. 42777 Trade West Drive, Ministry Arcola Boulevard, Court. Audible fire alarm. 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
0: 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Cross Street, Ocala Boulevard, call from alarm company, 1247.

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Call from the alarm. 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

0: 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The scene. Four story, 202. Nothing of it. Not Alpha. We'll be on rescue guys here in a moment. Great. You can put the rescue in service.
1: Fire alarm. The only way we can set the system off is strictly break down. I'm going to go ahead and put on fire watch. I'm supposed to have the alarm company come out and restore the system for me.
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3: Advising that you had a fire alarm there, and the only way you could shut the alarm off was to turn off the circuit breaker. Do I have that right?
1: That's correct. I didn't know what the password was to reset the system.
3: Okay, copy. What was the nature of the original alarm?
1: Smoke detector activation in the bathroom.
3: Copy. Is somebody from building maintenance or is somebody responsible there on scene with you?
1: We have two employees here.
3: Okay, copy. If you could put their contact information notes and do the first view, we can put them up our watch. I'm good with it. FM 616 is clearing Julia back to Bravo.

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2: 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Engine 622, truck 620 response, 6 Bravo Lock 6200, Russian air alarm, 163, Fort Evans Road Northeast. Engine 622, truck 620, response, 6 Bravo, 620, correction, 2000, commercial fire alarm, 163, Fort Evans Road Northeast, Cross Street Heritage Way Northeast, call from the alarm company, 1300 hours,

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0: 620 engine, 620 responding, 6 Bravo, 620-00, commercial fire alarm, 163, Evans for Northeast. 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
1: Engine 622, engine 606, rescue 620 response, 6 Bravo Box, 620-50 Lima. Fire investigation wires down, area of Leesburg Bypass, eastbound, Fort Evans Road, Northeast. Engine 622, engine 606, rescue 620, respond, 6 Bravo Box, 620-50 Lima. Fire investigation wires down, near Leesburg Pike, eastbound, Fort Evans Road, Northeast. And 1301.

0: 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On the scene, 3-story office building. Got normal conditions. I'll be out of there.
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0: 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Where would you like us to shut down?
1: Are you coming from Route 7?
0: That's correct.
1: Yeah, if you just want to come up and shut down the northbound lane, that would be appreciated.
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0: Well, we already got Lee's work PD on the scene, and I've got 22 that's got the exit ramps shut down, so we could probably go ahead and place you guys in service.
1: All right, we'll go ready.

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0: Can you guys give me an operation? I have the time, Chief, and I'll go ahead and establish these are my past command.
1: Rescue 620, long direct, switch traffic over to 6 Lima, attack 31.

0: All right, we do have Dominion Power representatives on the scene. They have confirmed that it is communication hazard is if any other vehicle drives it across and tears down any of the poles. Their supervisor is en route to the scene. Once they get approval, they can make the disconnection and we can move the line out of the roadway. However, I still need you to contact Verizon and have
1: Narcan 6 Lima Tech 31 Box 6 2050 Lima investigation in the area of Leesburg Bypass eastbound Fort Evans Road. The County 2601 response 6 Lima Tech 31 Box 6 2050 Lima investigation in the area of Leesburg Bypass Fort Evans Road Northeast. 2620 is Kirby.
0: Okay, I'm good. Thank you.

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1: Right.
0: LPD is on the phone asking if you know where the tractor and trailer is

0: coming in from engine 622.
1: Engine 622, go ahead.
0: Okay, Bobby. Yes, from at East Market, shut down to try to eliminate some of this traffic.
1: Yeah, I'll talk to Louise Ward BD and see if they can find somebody there. Command.
2: Go ahead, Command.
1: In reference to your question, I'll just work with Leesburg, BDLC.
2: I'm sorry, 1315.

0: Command from Battalion 6081. Sorry about that. I'm having radio trouble. Can you give me a situation report?
1: Yes, sir. We have communication cable that have been torn down in crossing the bypass. We've had to shut down the whole bypass, and the hazard is that vehicles keep going across and snagging full power lines down. We currently have the thing in power. Is not responsible for it here. We're trying to work through
2: the... Medic 622, engine 606, respond 6 Bravo, box 62205, chest pain, lands on Lloyd's Review. Medic 622, engine 606, respond 6 Bravo, box 62205, chest pain, lands on Lloyd's Review building, 19355, Cypress Ridge Terrace, 104, Crowley, Magnolia Grove, Florida. 83-year-old female,
0: 1317. Driver travel. Okay, battlefield report, that was

Medic 622 engine 206 responding, 6 Bravo, 62205, chest pain, lands on Woods River View, 19355, surface with air, senior number 104, crossing Magnolia Grove. 83-year-old female, intermittent, but severe chest pain, nausea, 13.

0: Battalion 601.
1: 92601 on scene, 1320. Medic 206, respond 6 Bravo Box 6205, Sol, lands on Woods, Pacific Bridge. Medic 206, respond 6 Bravo Box 6205, Sol, lands on Woods, Pacific Bridge, 19365, Cypress Ridge Terrace, Unit 514, cross street by Millie Grove Square, 92-year-old female, 1320.

And it's 635 Charlie, truck 606, respond 6 Bravo, box 62205, illness, Loudoun Hospital, outpatient rehab. But it's 635 Charlie, truck 606, respond 6 Bravo, box 62205, illness, Loudoun Hospital, outpatient, 44035 Riverside Parkway, unit 310, cross street, Deerfield Avenue, 51-year-old male, 1321.

0: I'm from Battalion 601.
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0: Get a face-to-face with Command Rescue 620. Also going to establish you. It could possibly be a multi-hour event. Once we get some roof closures in place, then we'll start freeing up some fire and rescue units.
1: Loudon's direct.
0: We're going to assume 4-7-3 command.
1: Loudon's direct, pretending 2-6-1, you're assuming 4-7-3 command. 2-5-4-20 intensity incident.

35 Charlie Truck 606 responding. 6 Bravo Box 2205. Illness. 44035 Riverside Parkway, unit number 310, crossing Deerfield Avenue, Lansdowne Boulevard. Not feeling well, lightheaded. 1329.

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0: Avenger Command from Loudon. You're 30 minutes into the incident.
1: Loudon, 30 minutes into the incident. Continue to work with LPD and get the roadway shut down. Currently, 15 northbound. Excuse me, 15 southbound of Fort Evans is shut down. That traffic's been rolling on the Fort Evans Road. Traffic coming east on Route 7 is being funneled on to 7 east towards Sterling. And then multiple other road closures. I'm going to call in and talk to you, folks.
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1: 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Engine 606, truck 606, respond 6 Bravo, box 62205. Fire alarm, 19750, General Farm Boulevard, cross street. 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

0: Medic 603, respond 6 Bravo, 2309 Kilo, CT, 3625 Sternling.
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Evans, right hand from the Medic 619, paramedic engine 627, respond. Mailbox 619-15, trouble breathing. 25170, Justice Drive. 20-minute ETA. 16, paramedic engine 627, respond. 6 Bravo, box 619-15, trouble breathing. 25170, Justice Drive, Cross Street, Ulysses Street. 62-year-old male, 1350.

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2: And respond. Be Mike, Fox 30401. For an aircraft incident, runway 1 Lima. Mike 609, respond. 3 Mike, Fox 30401. Aircraft incident, runway 1 Lima.
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Medic 619, paramedic engine 620 over fine, 6 Bravo lock, 61515, trouble breathing. 25170 Justice Drive, Crushy Ulysses Street, and London Town Terrace. 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

0: Port Evans, Road Command from Loudoun, you're 50 minutes into the incident.
1: Loudoun, you're 60 minutes into the incident. There's sort of a few minutes to discontinue the timers.
0: Sure, can I discontinue timers 1355?

0: and 627. Upon our arrival, we're going to stage with the break and let us know if you need anything.
1: I'm direct over. I think the staging notes were first for that night.
2: Permit again in 627. Note was supposed to be for stern lane. Incidents were accidentally associated.
3: Okay. 1356. I'm permitting 603.
2: Medic 603.
3: Are we supposed to stage?
2: 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I'm clear by the Sheriff's Office.

0: Medic 603, for the sheriff's office, scene is hot.
1: Direct.
0: 1357.
2: That's Medic 619. Caller, give us any advice as to which manner to enter the house. Is it the basement or the top floor?
0: Paramedic Engine 619, caller didn't advise. They just stated that they own the property, only a tenant is on scene.

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1: Command.
0: In terms of command, release the channel. I'm also going to call in and give me a UFO and update on the street closures.
1: Since you just reading Leesburg Pike, Leesburg Bypass, Fort Evans Road. Command's being terminated. Channel's being released. Switch traffic by 6 Alpha, 6 Bravo, and rating 6 Mesa 30 will clear 1300 hours.

Medic 615 Charlie, ambulance 625 Bravo, permit engine 618, respond 6 Bravo, box 618, 16 chest pain, 118, Penny Lane. Medic 615 Charlie, correction, ambulance 625 Bravo, paramedic engine 618, respond 6 Bravo, box 618, 16 chest pain, 118, Penny Lane, cross street, West State Court. Male, 14-08.

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0: 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Paramedic Engine 619, 1410. Medic 619 from loud and checking status.
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0: Thanks, Chief. 601 from Engine 61. On scene, four story, garden apartment, open stairwell, normal conditions on side alpha. Looks like truck 608 is out with the car now. We're engine back to the hydrant. We are going to want engine 622 still on the hydrant, of course. I'm going to go ahead and establish a sunset view, terrace command, clear arrival. I'll get you 360 here.
1: Engine 620, battalion 601, sir, familiar driver.
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1: Command from 461.
2: Go ahead.
1: Caller is in unit 205. She said she smelled what was like paper burning on her way to her apartment. We're investigating now.
2: Okay.
3: King Kilo, CLS emergency, 4574 Sudley Road.
4: 06 mentioned 623. We'll have a second water. 7, you can pick it up there.

0: そうですね。Four in the rear. Sky Charlie's clear. We'll go ahead and label the floor. Or label the floors 1, 2, 3, and 4. Had an odor for a second floor apartment. I have a 300 foot station 3/4 pulled to the second floor. Truck 620 X-ray is going to be my 2-out. We'll go ahead and be in investigation mode. Currently, I'll get you an update to find anything.
1: Okay, 4-story from going all the way around. You're going to label floors 1, 2, 3, and 4. You have a tag line pulled from number 2 for investigating an odor. Do you still have an obvious odor?
0: Going face-to-face with truck 620, officer. He says that's negative. What odor? We're still investigating.
1: Okay. Break loud from Italian 641.
2: 2601, go ahead.
1: With exception of 620, Battalion 601, stage officer, which is right behind me, and the second engine, stage emergency apparatus on Hope Parkway until otherwise directed.
3: Going to second arriving, taking a position 620 order.
2: Battalion 2601, loud direct. All units still responding to Sunset View Terrace South. Southeast, stage on Hope Parkway Southeast, 1425.
4: Man, that is 653 on the same stage.
5: Yeah, man, 601, big traffic.
1: The time 601's on the scene.
2: The time 601, on correct, 1426.
1: Coming in from Battalion 601. Can report.
0: Currently still in investigation mode. It smells more like a barbecue. Currently with property management. There is a grill out here on site, Charlie, that we're taking a look at now. I don't need any additional resources right now. If you want to go ahead and take the man, you can.
3: Okay. Being on your roll for now. Vomiting, diarrhea, plenty of chills. Just going to see your additional supplemental. 14-4.
1: Coming under our possible grill on site, Charlie. Right now, I just want to let you take command. Just let me know what you find out.

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1: Go ahead.
0: All right, we've looked at all the openings on Central. We don't see any grill on the balcony. However, there are two grills that are in between the two buildings, but none of them are warm.
1: Okay, I'm going face to face with Battalion 601. I think we'll talk this up to good intent. I'm going to confirm here in a few.

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0: 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It's going to be a good intent call. 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I'm ready.
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Medic 609, respond 6505-609-26. The scene is hot, 41725, Bloomfield Pass Street, Crockery, Island Court. 11-year-old male, office meds. Scene is hot, 1435.

Dominican, just 327 respond. 5 Bravo, about 515, 18 Kilo, mutated Prince County. 4 Pots, 4 Marcelli Road. Dominican, 627 respond. 5 Bravo, 1 Kilo, mutated Prince County. 4574 Sophia Road. 5 Illness, 1438.

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0: 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Nothing's going off. I do have a work truck outside. Yeah, I'm investigating.
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Cross Street, Castle Bar Street, 7-year-old female, 1511.

Medic 629, paramedic engine 619, respond 6 Bravo, box 61926, abdominal pain, 25654, Elkwood Road, Cross Street, Castle Bar Street, in South Village. 7-year-old female, abdominal pain, appendix was removed a week ago, 1514.

617 Charlie response Bravo Box 6323 unconscious birth 540 East GG 617 Charlie and Samuel 640 Bravo Box 60223 unconscious person 540 East G Street Crash Street South 11th Street now 1600 hours.

Medic 617 Charlie, advancing out 614 Charlie, response 6 Bravo, box 60223, unconscious person, 540 East G Street, Crawford, South 11th Street, and East E Street. 59-year-old female, went unconscious, now awake. 1602.

Bravo, and been faithful responding 6 Bravo, Block 612.2 Kilo, vehicle accident in the area of Pullman Turnpike, Nixon Road. Paramedic Vision. 6 Bravo, Block 612.2 Kilo, vehicle accident in the area of Berlin Turnpike, Nixon Road. Apple crash notification, no response. 6 and 5.

Medic engine 612 Bravo, ambulance 612 responding, suites Bravo, box 612, 32 kilo vehicle accident, Berlin Turnpike, Nixon Road. Ambulance 612 responding, Bravo. Vehicle accident, no further information, 1607. Units responding to the vehicle accident, Berlin Turnpike, updated information, two patients were checked out, one with a possible broken leg. 1607.

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Medic, Sheriff Force, 6 Bravo, Box 612, 32 Kilo, vehicle accident in the area of Berlin Turnpike, Nixon Road. Vehicle, also broken light, 1609.

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0: Medic 613, truck 620, respond 6 Bravo, Mach 6218, followed injury, Poets Walk, Leesburg. Medic 613, truck 620, respond 6 Bravo, box 6218, ball of injury, post walk of Osberg, 102, Desmond Plaza, Southeast, unit.
1: A deputy's vehicle in the southbound lane.
0: 94-year-old male, 1621.

6613 traffic, when you're responding, 6 Bravo to Box 6, 2018, follow Century Post, walk up Leesburg, 102 Dutton Plaza Southeast, Street Oakland Drive Southeast, Brown Roan Drive Southeast. 94-year-old male slid out of his wheelchair and hit the floor. Patient is outside in back of the courtyard.

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1: Okay. We have one patient for refusal. We'll be back in service momentarily.
0: 1705. Heavy intention 623, heavy intention 623 responding, 6 Bravo, Buck 6313, vehicle accident, Carson Lane, Cleveland Parkway, two vehicle accident, and then injuries 1705.

Lipman. We're on a scene. Two vehicle rear end collision on Carson Lane, part of the intersection. We'll get back to you in a second.

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Adams Drive Northeast. Medic 613 Delta, engine 620 response 6 Bravo Box 620 double zero. 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Upper Street, Heritage Way Northeast. 95-year-old female.

Medic 615 South Engine 620 responding 6 Bravo on 620 00 fault injury 107 Adams Road Northeast, Cross Street Heritage Way Northeast. 25-year-old female fell while taking a shower.

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Response 6, Bravo, Box 6038, fire alarm, 22700, Ladbrook Drive, Cross Street, Lockheed Plaza, call from the warrant company, 1727.

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0: 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I've got a 2-story large warehouse facility, nothing evident all 4 sides. Since the building's been evacuated, we are investigating. Great. Tower, when you get here, just go to Side Harley and go to the FACP room.
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0: System's been acknowledged in silence. It says utility room 121 was where the alarm was. You guys have checked that. I'm going to go ahead and try a reset. I acknowledge the silences for the enunciators.
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1: Yeah, Andre. Can you tell me, is that room 121?
0: FACP room is not 121.
1: Okay.

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Paramedic engine 610 truck 620 response 6 Bravo Fox 610 28 Kilo fire alarm 42802 Hebron Lane, Cross Street Limestone School Road. Calls from the alarm company 1745.

paramedic in 610, traffic 20, responding 6 Bravo, box 6-10-20, female, fire alarm, 42802, Hebron Lane, Cross Street, Limestone School Road, call for alarm company, commercial smoke detector, 74, 1746.

0: Louder from Paramedic Engine 6, and just ahead of home water supply needed, there is a 15,000-gallon tank on Firefly Hill Lane, DH-145. 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
1: Paramedic Engine 10, can you repeat the first DH number?
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Ambulance 610 response, 655 box 610, 22 kilo illness, 14981, leave crossing lane. Ambulance 610 response, 655 box 610, 22 kilo illness, 14981, leave crossing lane, cross street, Little Sorrel Lane. 73-year-old male, 1750.

responding 6 Bravo, Fox 1622 Kilo, sick person, 14981, leaves crossing lane, cross streets, Little Florida Lane, Colts Hill, 23-year-old male, unable to get off the toilet, back pain, trembling, history of cancer, 2831.

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0: 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Looks like there's one vehicle in the driveway. We gave you the water supply. We'll be out investigating with the crew, too.
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0: 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Engine 620 rescue, 620 respond, 6 Bravo, 56 here, 112. Fire alarm, Smithville Middle School, 850 North King Street, Cross Street, James Monroe Highway. Fire alarm, 1758.
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Fire and smoke alarm. 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

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Fire alarm, Schwarzville Middle School, 850 North King Street, Cross Street, James Monroe Highway, Dry Hollow Road. 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

Have your Franklin 635 respond. 6 Bravo, Box 62421, Hemorrhage. Walmart Dulles crossing Sterling. Air Franklin 635 respond. 6 Bravo, Box 62421, Hemorrhage. Walmart Dulles crossing Sterling. 45415, Dulles crossing Plaza. 53-year-old male, 1855.

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Varicose vein busted. 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
1: Yeah.
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1: 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Ambulance 614, Charlie, medic 617, Charlie, engine 602, responding 6. 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Loudoun County Group Home, 410 East East Street, Cross Street, South 14th Street, and South 20th Street. 53-year-old male, has COPD, shallow breathing, 1936.

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0: 6-13, Delta Engine 622, responding 6 Bravo Box 62201, for back pain 18552, for Didio Bay Terrace, Cross Street, Bent Creek Terrace. 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
0: Is it 8?